0: Alex Warren, Fever Dream, and The Weeknd, Blinding Lights, and Todd here. We'll play some Lola Young in just a bit. I guess I missed this last week when I was out. 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It is electric. 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And there's hand crank windows. The first actual vehicle is expected to land later this year if you're interested.
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14: Flood watch begins at 2 p.m. tomorrow afternoon and continues until 8 a.m. Sunday. Lows level off around 67 tonight under partly cloudy skies with a chance for storms. Sunshine mixed with clouds at times again tomorrow. Chance for storms. Daytime highs approaching 84. In the SAM 103.9 Weather Center, I'm meteorologist Ray Miller. Currently 81.
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0: Pink Pantherless and Zara Larsson, also Ella Langley and Taylor Swift back there a bit ago. Speaking of Taylor, who would say no to an invitation to the Travis Kelce Taylor Swift wedding? Charles Barkley did. Apparently, he said, quote, "I don't go to weddings or funerals, but I did get an invite. I politely declined. I thought it was going to be a," can I say this word on the air? "A crap show," is what he says. "Love Travis and Jason. I've only met Taylor once, but yeah, I got an invite. He doesn't go to weddings or funerals." All right. You know, there's probably some wisdom there, although I'm too nice of a guy to turn down either, unless it's just absolutely impossible schedule-wise. And no, I didn't get an invite to the wedding and couldn't have gone anyway. Ed Sheeran, Bad Habits, next.
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17: Sam 103.9. Flood Watch begins at 2 p.m. tomorrow afternoon and continues until 8 a.m. Sunday. Lows level off around 67 tonight under partly cloudy skies with a chance for storms. Sunshine mixed with clouds at times again tomorrow. Chance for storms. Daytime highs approaching 84. In the SAM 103.9 Weather Center, I'm meteorologist Ray Miller. Right now, it's 79 degrees.
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0: Hit the Wall with Gracie Abrams and Benson Boone. Sorry, I'm here for someone else in the news. It happened in Florida, where it typically happens. A woman there told police a bag of cocaine that fell from her butt while she was being booked into custody must have been placed there during an intimate encounter with an unnamed partner, but it wasn't hers, even though it fell from her backside. All right. I don't think they're going to believe that. Sienna Spiro and Die on This Hill is next.
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0: There's Ariana Grande. That's called Twilight Zone, Cat's Eye and Touch a little bit ago. Oh, to have this kind of luck, an airline passenger making their way through Harry Reid Airport in Las Vegas last month. They said, you know, got a few minutes. What the heck? I'll play the Wheel of Fortune slot machine. They did. They won $3.3 million. That was a pretty good decision right there.
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0: It's One Republic. Need Your Love in the Weekend and Timeless back there a bit ago. Well, fans at Harry Styles' Saturday show got more than they paid for. During his record-breaking performance, the Watermelon Sugar singer's fly was down, giving all 90,000 fans a quick peek at what's going on down there. Footage on social media shows he dropped to his knees during As It Was, realized the fly situation, discreetly zipped himself back up. Comments on the footage supported the singer, noting he shouldn't stress out about it. All right. Good to know. Justin Bieber on the way. Peaches is next.
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14: Flood Watch begins at 2 p.m. tomorrow afternoon and remains in effect until 8 a.m. Sunday. Partly cloudy tonight with a slight chance for storms. Lows dip down to about 67. Sunshine mixed with clouds at times again tomorrow. Chance of thunderstorms. High temperatures reach up to 84. In the Sam 103.9 Weather Center, I'm meteorologist Ray Miller. Currently, it's 75 degrees.
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0: There's Harry Styles and American Girls. I'm Todd. Play some Taylor Swift in just a bit. By the way, there are lots of stars who apparently were snubbed as far as being on the guest list for the Taylor and Travis wedding. One couple would be Ryan Reynolds and Blake Lively. They feel like they have been betrayed by Taylor, not saying nice things about her. I think that whole lawsuit thing and the allegations back and forth with Justin Baldoni might be a part of the situation, but yeah, they apparently were not invited, and they're not happy about it, and they're saying so. Well, Taylor is coming up with her latest song, I Knew It, I Knew You. It's on the way next.
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Ariana Grande, and that's Hate That I Made You Love Me and Juice WRLD and Lucid Dreams back there a bit ago. The U.S. versus Belgium match in the World Cup round of 16 became the most watched soccer game in U.S.

0: history. I'm not surprised by that. 30 million viewers for the broadcast on Monday night. Sad that the USA's out, but that's the way the cookie crumbles, as they say. Got some Sienna Spiro, Die on This Hill. It's on the way next.
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13: Blood Watch begins at 2 p.m. tomorrow afternoon and remains in effect until 8 a.m. Sunday. Slight chance for storms tonight. Otherwise, mainly cloudy skies expected. Lows dip down to about 67. Chance for storms tomorrow. Highs level off around 84. Cloudy skies with a few peaks of sun. In the Sam 103.9 Weather Center, I'm meteorologist Ray Miller. Right now, it's 75 degrees.
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1: There's Ben Taboone, and that is In the Stars, Wacky But True Story. You got road rage, and then you have wheelchair rage. German police say a grandfather rammed a motorcycle with his electric wheelchair and fled. Now, the man was traveling at 12 miles an hour when cops caught up to him, which didn't take long. He refused to pull over. Police disconnected the cable to the wheelchair's batteries to make him stop. Man charged with drunken driving, leaving the scene of the accident in, yes, a wheelchair.
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2: Florida Watch begins at 2 p.m. tomorrow afternoon and continues until 8 a.m. Sunday. Slight chance for storms overnight, otherwise cloudy skies expected. Lows dip down to about 67. Chance for storms Thursday, highs level off around 84, mainly cloudy. In the SAM 103.9 Weather Center, I'm meteorologist Laura Lockwood. Right now, it's 73 degrees.
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6: The Florida Watch begins at 2 p.m. tomorrow afternoon and continues until 8 a.m. Sunday. Slight chance for storms overnight. Otherwise, cloudy skies expected. Lows dip down to about 67. Chance for storms Thursday. Highs level off around 84, mainly cloudy. In the SAM 103.9 Weather Center, a meteorologist, Laura Lockwood. Right now, 72.
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0: Slight chance for storms overnight. Otherwise, cloudy skies expected. Lows dip down to about 67. Chance for storms Thursday. Highs level off around 84. Mainly cloudy. In the SAM 103.9 Weather Center, I'm meteorologist Laura Lockwood. Right now, 72.
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3: A flood watch begins at 2 p.m. this afternoon. Slight chance for storms overnight. Otherwise, cloudy skies expected. Lows dip down to about 67. Mainly cloudy skies expected. Thursday, chance of thunderstorms. Daytime highs approaching 84. In the SAM 103.9 Weather Center, I'm meteorologist Laura Lockwood. Right now, 72.
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2: Florida Watch begins at 2 p.m. this afternoon and remains in effect until 8 a.m. Sunday. Lows dip down to about 67 overnight under partly cloudy skies. Cloudy skies with a few peaks of sun. Thursday, chance of thunderstorms. High temperatures reach up to 84. In the SAM 103.9 Weather Center, I'm meteorologist Laura Lockwood. Right now, it's 72 degrees.
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16: A Florida watch begins at 2 p.m. this afternoon and continues until 8 a.m. Sunday. Mainly cloudy skies expected today with a chance of thunderstorms. High temperatures reach up to 84. Chance of thunderstorms tonight, lows around 68, partly cloudy. In the SAM 1039 Weather Center, I'm meteorologist Laura Lockwood. Currently, it's 72 degrees.
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9: A Florida Watch begins at 2 p.m. this afternoon and continues until 8 a.m. Sunday. Mainly cloudy skies expected today with a chance of thunderstorms. High temperatures reach up to 84. Chance of thunderstorms tonight, lows around 68, partly cloudy. In the SAM 103.9 Weather Center, I'm meteorologist Laura Lockwood. Currently, it's 72 degrees.
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2: You've played it cool and I played it dumb. 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

0: working in my underwear, right? I kind of like that now. Anyway, it's July the 9th. It's a Thursday morning. Today is National Dimples Day. Do you know anybody that's got a nice set of dimples there on their chin? Cheeks or whatever? Today is National Sugar Cookie Day. It's simple, it's buttery, and utterly timeless. Check them out if you can. Sugar cookies. And that's it. That's all we're celebrating on July the 9th. All right, forecast coming up. Looks like we got some heavy rain coming in with some thunderstorms. We got a flood watch for the next few days. We'll get all the details about that. Local news on the way. 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
14: Here's your LEX 18 Storm Tracker forecast. This morning holds a few stray showers. Otherwise, we're mostly cloudy and warm. Later today, more rain and thunderstorms will become more widespread across the viewing area as we warm into the mid-80s. A flood watch goes into effect at 2 p.m. Some sun is possible later on. Then tonight, we'll only dip to the low 70s with more rain likely. For Friday, it's much of the same. Scattered showers and thunderstorms returning. I'm meteorologist Emily McKinney.
0: All right, if you got big plans for the weekend, I don't know. They're talking rain on Saturday, not ending till maybe Sunday. So you may want to get out there, get your stuff done. Rain, it's on the way. Flood watch starting at 2 o'clock this afternoon. Well, as we all know, this time last week, it was

scorching hot. It was like, what, 96 degrees? And the heat index was well above 100. Now, a lot of people getting ready to do the vacation thing, you may want to start thinking about maybe getting away from the beach where it's hot, got all that sand, gets in places where sand should not ever go. Kind of rubs in there. We've got something now called a coolcation. A coolcation. Now, the question is, what is this? You skip the heat and you travel somewhere with cooler temperatures, like the mountains, lakes, forest, somewhere where there's shade, where the temperature is not in the 90s. The heat index is at 120. Now, apparently, searches for cooler places are basically up on Google. We're swapping Florida for Alaska. We're ditching the heat for places like Canada and Iceland. Now, are you thinking about doing that? Sounds pretty nice. I mean, this morning, I was actually looking at a picture where it was snowing, thinking, that looks pretty good. But I was also sitting in a control room with no air conditioning with the temperatures like 80. So maybe that's what it did. Something to think about. You may want to ditch the beach, the heat, the people, the crowds, all that stuff, and go on a coolcation somewhere nice and toasty. Or I should say frosty, right? There we go. 6:25, we've got news coming up in a few minutes. The morning show being brought to you by Dodd-Franklin. Stay with us.

Battling your ground, karma's on your scent like a bounty hunter. Karma's gonna track you down, step by step from town to town. Sweet like justice, karma is a queen. Karma takes all my friends to the summit. Karma is the guy on the screen.

0: Coming up next, we got local news. We'll check that out for the first time this morning. Well, a friend of mine called me the other day and said, guess what? I've got a date. Now, this guy has been trying to date this special lady for about 5 years. And she finally said, okay, I will go on a date with you. Okay? So this guy's nervous. It's the first date he's been out with this lady. He really likes her. Whether or not she likes him, I don't know. Took 5 years. We'll find out. Now, first dates can be very nerve-wracking. But you're not alone. And apparently, most of us overthink a first date. Now, here's some of the biggest mistakes that we make on a first date. Here we go. Trying so hard to impress someone that you forget that you're also deciding whether or not you even like this person. I mean, you may go out on a date with this person, you may think you know them, but when you get out there, you realize they're not as great as you thought they were. But we're trying so hard to impress them, we don't even notice. So I tell you what, when you go out with somebody, just be yourself. Try to figure out if this is the person you really want to date. Turning the conversation into a one-person podcast. I've seen people do this so many times, and I know people who do this. You have to ask questions, and you actually have to listen. When they tell you something, ask questions. It's not all about you. And going to dinner on a first date, that used to be what we did. You go out to dinner, then you go to a movie, but not anymore. You don't have to do that. Go play mini golf. Go walking around Walmart. Go walking through the park. Something low pressure. When you go out to eat with somebody, you're basically right across from them. And yeah, it's kind of tough. Now, back in the day, they used to say that you had to wait 3 days before you call this person because you didn't want to seem desperate. Not anymore. If you had a good time, text them. Text them. Tell them you had a good time. You do not have to wait 3 days anymore to call or text them. So keep that in mind. All right. Good luck with your date. Keep your fingers crossed. I got mine crossed for this guy. I hope it works out. 6:38, we got news on the way. We'll check that out. The Morning Show being brought to you by Don Franklin.
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10: In the newsroom, I'm Bo Beecraft. A Manchester woman was arrested Sunday night on a Laurel District Court bench warrant. Deputies took 52-year-old Diane Williams into custody off Johnson Road east of London, with authorities saying the warrant was issued for contempt of court. Williams was booked into the Laurel County Correctional Center, with court records showing she's scheduled to appear in court on July 13th. City leaders in London are considering a temporary halt on new data center development. A proposed ordinance introduced this week would establish a 2-year moratorium on data centers within city limits. Officials say the proposal has been forwarded to the Planning and Zoning Commission for a public hearing. If approved, the moratorium could later be extended by an additional year. City leaders haven't announced yet when a final vote may take place. The proposed ordinance is available on the city's website for those interested in reading it. With news, I'm Bo Beecraft.
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13: Here's your LEX 18 storm tracker forecast. This morning holds a few stray showers. Otherwise, we're mostly cloudy and warm. Later today, more rain and thunderstorms will become more widespread across the viewing area as we warm into the mid-80s. A flood watch goes into effect at 2 p.m. Some sun is possible later on. Then tonight, we'll only dip to the low 70s with more rain likely. For Friday, it's much of the same. Scattered showers and thunderstorms returning. I'm meteorologist Emily McKinney.
0: All right, 6:43, we got more news coming up top of the hour. I took a peek at the radar picture. Right now, we don't see any rain around the London area. But would not be a bad idea to pack the umbrella. We got rain, thunderstorms, flood watch kicking in at 2 o'clock this afternoon. Yesterday, I went out and mowed my yard. Was it a smart thing to do? No. It was hot. Now, I do have a riding lawnmower, so I got on that. I mowed it, but then I kind of push mowed the rest of it. Bad idea. But after I got done, I thought to myself, this looks pretty good. I'm glad I did this, especially with all the rain coming in. A new survey looked at the most satisfying to-do-it-yourself projects, and the two categories that dominated were painting and yard work. We feel like if we paint something or clean something up out in the yard, our houses look better. Now, here's what we think makes our homes look good. Oiling a squeaky hinge. Pretty simple. You got a gate. Every time you push it, it squeaks. Put some oil in there. Putting on the final layer of paint. Isn't that nice in your house? You're painting a room, and you finally get that final coat on there. Painting a fence. Hanging a picture so it's perfectly level. Not as easy as it sounds. Painting with a roller. Power washing your patio or outside your house. My son did that a couple of months ago on my deck in the back. Made it look 10 times better. Pulling weeds. I was doing that yesterday. It makes your stuff look immediately better. When IKEA furniture or any kind of furniture that you got to put together. I just put together a big shelf thing. When those slots fit perfectly in place. Mowing the lawn and planting things in your yard. Satisfying. So if by chance you got a big project planned today, God bless you. I'm glad it's not me. 6:45, more news coming up, top of the hour. Stay with us.

0: Sam 1039, 651 News coming up top of the hour. Let me ask you a question this morning. How has your summer been going? I mean, it's, what is today? July the 9th, I believe. So we're well into the summer here. How's it been going? Have you been having fun? Let's be honest. How many more weeks do the kids have before school starts? 4, 5, maybe 6? I don't know. Won't be long until they'll be heading back to school. Summer will be over. Now, according to a new survey, the perfect summer requires spending 14 days with loved ones, watching 8 sunrises, which I have done, and taking 11 dips in the ocean, which I have not done this year, and I don't think I'm going to get to. Now, spending time with family and friends, 44% say that's the big number one thing they want to do. Having outdoor barbecues, 43%. Longer days, which is nice, 42%. The warmer weather. You know, I love warm weather, but what we had last week was not warm. It was brutal. When it gets up to be like 95, 96 with a heat index of 110, yeah, that's not fun. 31% said swimming is the thing that makes summer perfect. Now, what makes summer a bummer? And we've had some summers, yeah, I know I have, that were not exactly what I thought they were going to be. 63% said too much heat. Isn't that what summer's all about? The heat? 61% said being sick. You know, you catch something or you got something wrong with you. And 49% said getting injured. Maybe you're out there playing pickleball, or you were running, or maybe you were down at the beach and you failed. Those were ranked as the top 3 ways to ruin the season. So there we go. I hope your summer has been perfect so far. The Morning Show being brought to you by Don Franklin.
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11: London weather. Here is your LEX 18 storm tracker forecast. This morning holds a few stray showers. Otherwise, we're mostly cloudy and warm. Later today, more rain and thunderstorms will become more widespread across the viewing area as we warm into the mid-80s. A flood watch goes into effect at 2 p.m. Some sun is possible later on. Then tonight, we'll only dip to the low 70s with more rain likely. For Friday, it's much of the same. Scattered showers and thunderstorms returning. I'm meteorologist Emily McKinney.
0: All right, color weather radar right now has no rain in the London Laurel County area, but this stuff is popping up kind of quick, so yeah, grab the umbrella. Flood watch, 2 o'clock this afternoon. Do you think it's a turnoff when a woman has cats? The crazy cat lady. Is it a turnoff when a woman has cats? Like maybe a lot of cats. People say no, but women who own cats say yes. Now, 62% of single women with cats think their pets are, you know, affecting their love lives in a negative way. 23% are worried that people they date will think of them as being, you know, crazy cat ladies. And 21% don't admit they have cats until they're really, you know, comfortable with somebody. Let me say this. If you have cats and you cannot find a date, ladies, apparently the cats are not the problem. The majority of people say they don't have a problem dating someone with a cat. And 25% say it's actually a positive thing. So you can't find a date and you think you're blaming the cats? No. Only 6% say they think a woman is lonely because she owns cats. Now, the survey didn't ask about single men with cats. Do men actually have cats if they're single? I thought they just had dogs. I don't know. Anyway, news coming up, top of the hour, The Morning Show, being brought to you by Don Franklin.

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3: In the newsroom, I'm Bo Beecraft. A new medical cannabis dispensary is opening in Corbin this week. Speakeasy Dispensary will officially open today on Cumberland Falls Highway and will offer customers multiple products. The company will also host low-cost patient certification events to help eligible Kentuckians enroll in the state's medical cannabis program. Kentucky legalized medical cannabis in 2023, and the program continues to expand across the Commonwealth. The Laurel County Sheriff's Office is set to conduct traffic safety checkpoints throughout the rest of the month. Sheriff John Root says deputies will patrol high-traffic areas and locations with a history of serious crashes. Checkpoints will operate during both daytime and nighttime hours through the end of the month, with enforcement efforts focusing on roadway safety and reducing traffic accidents. Drivers can expect increased law enforcement presence on major highways and county roads across Laurel County. Locations are listed on the department's Facebook page. With news, I'm Bo Beecraft.
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5: Here's your LEX 18 storm tracker forecast. This morning holds a few stray showers. Otherwise, we're mostly cloudy and warm. Later today, more rain and thunderstorms will become more widespread across the viewing area as we warm into the mid-80s. A flood watch goes into effect at 2 p.m. Some sun is possible later on. Then tonight, we'll only dip to the low 70s with more rain likely. For Friday, it's much of the same. Scattered showers and thunderstorms returning. I'm meteorologist Emily McKinney.

0: what is that, 9 days, I guess? You need that vacation. Now, how often does something happen that makes you throw up your hands and say, I need a vacation? When's the last time you did that? Probably just the other day. Happens all the time. The average American says, I need a vacation, roughly 3 times a week. 3 times a week we say that. Now, what is causing all this I need a vacation stuff? Number one, stress at work. How true. Things go, I mean, let's be honest, we spend a majority of our day either getting ready for work, being at work, doing the job, or coming home from work. That is the majority of our day. Number two, feeling tired. Yeah. Number three, we come home, we've got parenting or family stress. That adds to it. A bad commute. Maybe, you know, you got stuck in traffic. I know people that work up in Lexington, work up in Georgetown. They work all over the place, sometimes trying to get home. Yeah. Sleeping through your alarm. That's a good way to make your day crappy right off the bat. Bad weather. Hey, they're talking heavy rain coming in. A cold or other minor sickness. Relationship problems. Maybe you're up last night fighting with your significant other. Getting into an argument with a coworker. That's tough. Because let's be honest, you have to see that person every single day. You're married to them. And number 10, drama with friends. Oh, the drama. Thank you, social media. So there we go. I need a vacation. 721, The Morning Show, being brought to you by Don Franklin.
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0: forecast. This morning holds a few stray showers. Otherwise, we're mostly cloudy and warm. Later today, more rain and thunderstorms will become more widespread across the viewing area as we warm into the mid-80s. A flood watch goes into effect at 2 p.m. Some sun is possible later on. Then tonight, we'll only dip to the low 70s with more rain likely. For Friday, it's much of the same. Scattered showers and thunderstorms returning. I'm meteorologist Emily McKinney.
1: If you got big plans for Saturday, kind of looking crappy too. Now, Sunday could be a pretty good day, so maybe we will get one really good day out of the weekend. We shall see. Flood watch kicks in at 2 o'clock this afternoon, so keep that in mind. Ladies, I got a question to ask you this morning, okay? And it's a question we men want to know. Now, women say that a sense of humor matters. Oh, I want to date a guy that's got a sense of humor. Doesn't matter what he looks like. Sense of humor. But let's be honest. Let's play a game. Let's say the guy is funny. He's fun to be around. He says funny things. He's great. But let's say he's not that attractive. Let's say, and I hate to use this word, let's say he's ugly. Oh, it's a terrible word. Is he still dateable? I mean, he's a great guy. He's fun to be around. But he's not the best looking guy in the world. Now, ladies, this is what you had to say. 28% of women said yes. They date a guy that was funny even though he wasn't good looking. Now, I've seen that happen. And that's when I asked the question, why in the world is this good looking lady dating this guy? 28% of women say, yes, I would date this guy. But now 36% of women said, no, you have to be funny, but you also have to be good looking. So that kind of shoots down the sense of humor thing, right? You can be funny, have a sense of humor, but let's be honest, if you look like a gargoyle, news from the wild side's on the way. Stay with us. Sam 103.9. Good morning.

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1: Now, before I read this story, just let me say that I do not believe in Bigfoot. I also do not believe in the Loch Ness Monster, and I kind of got, UFOs. But this is going to be a story about Bigfoot. We got a guy who calls himself, are you ready for this? And this is a great name. Snake the Bigfoot Hunter. And you know it's going to be a great story when you have a man who calls himself Snake. Now, his real name is Charles Stewart, which is pretty ordinary. So he goes by Snake. Back in 2024, he said he found Sasquatch remains in New York State. He found them. He was out in the woods, and boom, there was Sasquatch. Yeah, laying there. Of course, Sasquatch was dead. Since then, he claims he went to Cornell University and got the DNA tested. The results show it was half Neanderthal, half human. Now, Snake even gave the alleged Sasquatch a name. What do you name a Sasquatch? Well, he named his Dak. D-A-C-K. Dak. Dak the Sasquatch. It's already a good story. Now, there's some naysayers, which is basically everybody, and they have dismissed Snake's claims as a hoax. Yeah. Cornell University also hasn't confirmed that the DNA testing took place. We don't know. He said it did, but they've not said anything. Still, Stewart plans to put Dak on display. If you happen to be at the New York State Fair later this summer, you can see Dak, the Bigfoot. I got a picture of Snake right here. He looks pretty confident. He knows. He found Sasquatch. He's also got a picture of Sasquatch, the remains, lying on the ground. Nah. No. 7:38, The Morning Show, being brought to you by Don Franklin.
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10: Here's your LEX 18 storm tracker forecast. This morning holds a few stray showers. Otherwise, we're mostly cloudy and warm. Later today, more rain and thunderstorms will become more widespread across the viewing area as we warm into the mid-80s. A flood watch goes into effect at 2 p.m. Some sun is possible later on. Then tonight, we'll only dip to the low 70s with more rain likely. For Friday, it's much of the same. Scattered showers and thunderstorms returning. I'm meteorologist Emily McKinney.
1: All right, color weather radar right now doesn't have any kind of rain out there, but it could pop up at any time, so keep that in mind. You know, we talk about how great summer is, and it is. I mean, it's hot, it's sticky, you're sweating, but let's be honest, summer is great. You get to go outside, you get to go on vacation, you go places, you do things, and it doesn't get dark to almost 10 o'clock at night. Yeah, we love it. But there's also a dark side to summer. And this involves your relationships. Summer is cheat season. Oh, yeah. It's hot. And things get hot when it's hot. It's the time of the year where you, my friend, are most likely to sneak around on your partner. When we were kids, the summer meant no school, freedom, and fun. Well, guess what? That same attitude is carrying over into adulthood. Yeah, we're on summer vacation, people. Come on. Now we've got this feeling that we can cheat and do what we want during the summer months. Now a summer fling seems justified if we believe normal behavior is on hiatus. Right? I mean, you know, we go on vacation for weeks. Everything's off the table. Summertime. Summer is also associated with adventure, and we're more apt to try something new, which might be another factor adding to the whim to wonder. So this morning, do you have that whim to wonder? We're on summer vacation. We can do what we want. It's 7:43. We'll wrap up news, top of the hour, Sam 103.9.

0: out there right now. Got the forecast coming up. If you are a mommy, I want you to stop for a second and think, am I one of those moms that's always in competition with the other moms? You know what I'm talking about. I mean, if you have kids in school or if you have, you know, in your neighborhood, you always have that one or two or maybe three or four moms that are always in competition with each other. Everything they do has to be better. Their kids have to have more and da, da, da, da. Now, you, my friend, dear sweet mommy, may not realize that you are super competitive. So this morning, we're going to give you some signs that maybe people just don't like you because you are a super competitive mom. You line up early to get front row seats to the school play. You try to beat the other parents at family events. You make sure your kids have the latest gadgets. You go overboard on presents for the kids' teachers. You constantly brag about your kids on Facebook or social media. You always drive the newest car. You call your kid's teacher by their first name to show, yeah, I know them. And I know them well. I laugh because I know people like this. You make fancy desserts for your kids to pass out on their birthday. You make ridiculous stuff for bake sales. And you spend weeks making handmade costumes for school plays. Which, that last one, that's a little iffy on that one. Maybe you're just a nice person. So there we go. Do any of those hit home? Are you a super competitive mommy? Maybe. About 10 minutes away from the top of the hour, we'll check out the forecast. The Morning Show, brought to you by Don Franklin.
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7: Here's your LEX 18 storm tracker forecast. This morning holds a few stray showers. Otherwise, we're mostly cloudy and warm. Later today, more rain and thunderstorms will become more widespread across the viewing area as we warm into the mid-80s. A flood watch goes into effect at 2 p.m. Some sun is possible later on. Then tonight, we'll only dip to the low 70s with more rain likely. For Friday, it's much of the same. Scattered showers and thunderstorms returning. I'm meteorologist Emily McKinney.
0: 7:53. You know, I went to the doctor about 3 weeks ago, I guess. And I got on the scale. And I knew in my heart that I had gained some weight. And I'm going to be absolutely honest with everyone this morning. The scale came out at about 251 pounds. Now, I can pack around 251 pounds, but I could tell that I had gained weight. I could tell. Things were a little bit tight. Shirts were not fitting as good. Yeah, I knew. But now, just let me say this. It was 251 with all my clothes on and my cell phone was in my pocket and my wallet. Yeah, that adds weight. That's got to be at least, what, 3 to 5 pounds right there? But anyway, that's what it came out. That's what they wrote down. So I decided, yeah, I got to lose a few pounds because they told me I needed to. So over the past 3 weeks or so, I've been going through hell. Oh, I'm sorry. Did I say that on the radio? I've been trying to lose, you know, a few pounds. And I've lost. I'm now down to about 236, 237. So even if you, you know, take my cell phone and all that, that's about 10 to 12 pounds I've lost. And I feel better. I do. Now, if you, my friend, are having trouble losing weight and you don't want to go down the path that I have had to go down and live through, yeah, H-E-double-L, whatever. It's hard to lose weight these days because we have sweet, seductive technology. We've got Netflix, we've got Hulu, Paramount, we got all, YouTube, all that stuff. That keeps us on the couch. We don't move. We've got Uber and Lyft, keep us from needing to walk. Grubhub comes right to our door, brings us delicious food. We don't have to go. Online shopping. We don't have to go to the store anymore and walk around. Everybody delivers it to you, or you just pull up. We're now lazier than ever, and that's a hard pattern to break out of. So what is the answer? And this sucks. Researchers say your best bet is to talk to an expert like your doctor and get a realistic, slow, sustainable plan that works on your schedule, which sucks. We don't want that. We want to lose it right now. 7:56, we got news coming up, top of the hour. Stay with us, Sam 103.9.

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1: In the newsroom, I'm Bo Beecraft. Firefighters recently prevented a camper fire from spreading to nearby structures in Rockcastle County. Crews from the Broadhead Fire Department and Western Rockcastle Volunteer Fire Department responded to the blaze on Kentucky 70. The fire caused significant damage to the camper and required extensive overhaul work before it was completely extinguished. No injuries have been reported, and the cause of the fire hasn't been released as investigators continue assessing the scene. A London man faces DUI and reckless driving charges after deputies received reports of a car weaving through traffic and nearly striking other vehicles. Authorities say 32-year-old Gustavo Karate was stopped on South Laurel Road after deputies observed the vehicle crossing lanes. Investigators reported detecting alcohol and determined he was impaired at the time of the stop. He's been charged with DUI, reckless driving, and failing to have his license in possession. He was lodged in the Laurel County Correctional Center. With news, I'm Bo Beecraft.
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3: weather. Here is your LEX 18 storm tracker forecast. This morning holds a few stray showers. Otherwise, we're mostly cloudy and warm. Later today, more rain and thunderstorms will become more widespread across the viewing area as we warm into the mid-80s. A flood watch goes into effect at 2 p.m. Some sun is possible later on. Then tonight, we'll only dip to the low 70s with more rain likely. For Friday, it's much of the same. Scattered showers and thunderstorms returning. I'm meteorologist Emily McKinney.

Sam 1039, it's 8:17 on a Thursday morning. You know, this is something that you may be going through right now and you don't really know what's happening. It's called summer shading. Summer shading, which kind of sounds like something you would do on your back deck, you know? But it has stuff to do with dating. Now, that's where you essentially put someone on the back burner or take a step back from a committed relationship just for the summer. You know, June, July, August. You kind of step back from that person. And there's a reason why you do this. Because you, my friend, want to enjoy the good weather. You've got friends. You're traveling. You're having fun. Why? Because it's summertime. You don't want to be tied down with that relationship. I mean, you like the person, you like being with them, but you don't want to be bothered during the summer. Now, it's basically the opposite of what they call the cuffing season. Cuffing season. Now, that happens in fall and winter. That's when you take this person back into a committed relationship. Why? Because you want to have somebody around for the holidays. You don't want to go to the Christmas parties and New Year's and all that other stuff, Valentine's Day, without somebody. You got the cold weather. You want somebody to snuggle up to. But now during the summertime. According to a dating app survey, 67% of people say they have shaded someone or they, too, have been shaded. So what about you? Were you dating someone through the cold winter? And now you're beginning to find out they're kind of like too busy to fool with you? Sounds kind of crappy. It's 8:19, the morning show.

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9: Here is your LEX 18 storm tracker forecast. This morning holds a few stray showers. Otherwise, we're mostly cloudy and warm. Later today, more rain and thunderstorms will become more widespread across the viewing area as we warm into the mid-80s. A flood watch goes into effect at 2 p.m. Some sun is possible later on. Then tonight, we'll only dip to the low 70s with more rain likely. For Friday, it's much of the same. Scattered showers and thunderstorms returning. I'm meteorologist Emily McKinney.
10: All right, 8:23, we got our bag of stuff. We'll wrap up the morning show in about 20 minutes. You know, I'm not exactly sure when the Girl Scouts sell their cookies. I think it's what, in spring? All I know is my wife suddenly shows up one day and she's got like 4 or 5 boxes and I'm happy, okay? Magically, she walks through the door. There they are. Now, this is something that may keep you going. If you've already, you know, partaken in all your Girl Scout cookies, Krispy Kreme is teaming up with the Girl Scouts to make Girl Scout cookie donuts. Oh, yeah. That's crack cocaine right there, people. Yeah. It's basically comfort food meeting comfort food. Now, there's a thin mint donut with chocolate icing, cookie crumbles, dark chocolate chips, and a cool mint drizzle. A lemon up version that's filled with lemon cream and covered in lemon icing. Yeah! We've got a Samoa's knockoff that's a chocolate-covered donut topped with caramel and coconut. Now, apparently these hit the Krispy Kreme stores when? Tuesday? They say it's only for a limited time, so time is running out. The clock is ticking. You don't have any more Girl Scout cookies? Think about it. Thin Mints, Lemon Ups, Samoas. Thin Mints. You may want to check out a Krispy Kreme if you can find one. It's 8:25, The Morning Show, being brought to you by Don Franklin.

0: know it.
1: It's 8:35. Let's go back a few years in your life. And let's take a look at the most common rules of the house. Now, I'm not sure whether a lot of homes still have these rules, but we had them at my house when I was growing up. I think things have kind of changed over the years. Parental ruling and whatever has changed. Now, the question is, how many of these 10 did your parents make you follow? Like, no eating in the bedroom. That was a biggie at my house. My mom said no. As a matter of fact, my wife has that rule today. I grew up with it, and I still respect it. 25% of kids said that was the rule in their house. You could not eat in the bedroom. 27% be home before the streetlights turned on. That was true in my house. When the streetlight came on, I had to be home. 27% no snacks right before dinner. Yeah. 28% you can't do anything fun until your chores are finished. I mean, until I got that yard mowed, made my bed, did all that stuff, no fun, nothing. This is why my pants don't fit sometimes. 29% finish everything on your plate even if you don't like it. They made me eat this stuff. I didn't like it. And now I still feel like I gotta clean my plate. Thanks, Mom and Dad. 30% a limit on TV time when it was a school night. Yeah, by 8:30, 9 o'clock. I mean, I couldn't watch Gunsmoke. I think Gunsmoke came on at 9. Bonanza, I couldn't watch it. Had to go to bed. No sweets until after dinner. You can't leave the table until you eat all your veggies. My mom was kind of iffy on that one. 37% no TV until the homework is done. And 43% said you can't play, can't go outside, you can't do anything until you finish your homework. I remember those days when I had tons of homework. I kind of came to the conclusion that I was not going to be playing at all on those nights. I was going to be stuck inside the entire time. So there we go. How many of those rules still apply in your house? It's 8:37, The Morning Show, being brought to you by Don Franklin. We'll check out the forecast.
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12: Here is your LEX 18 Storm Tracker forecast. This morning holds a few stray showers. Otherwise, we're mostly cloudy and warm. Later today, more rain and thunderstorms will become more widespread across the viewing area as we warm into the mid-80s. A flood watch goes into effect at 2 p.m. Some sun is possible later on. Then tonight, we'll only dip to the low 70s with more rain likely. For Friday, it's much of the same. Scattered showers and thunderstorms returning. I'm meteorologist Emily McKinney.
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0: All right, we got to get out of here for a Thursday. Here's your bag of stuff. You and most workers are most likely to feel a dip in energy today at around 1:29 p.m. Now, that's going to be today and most days. At 1:29 in the afternoon, you'd give anything just to sit down, maybe lie down, take a nap. Be nice. The average family, and I want to know who you people are. Who are you people? The average family will spend $3,600 on their summer vacation this year. Really? Really? You've got that much? I'd like to know who you all are. 30% of us say sunburns are their least favorite thing about summer. That's true. I know this past Sunday we went and watched the Cincinnati Reds play baseball up in Cincinnati. And it was like, what, 92 degrees up there? And the sun was baking down on the ball field. Needless to say, I think I burnt my arms. I can still feel a sting on my arms. Not fun. On hospital TV shows, CPR saves people's lives about two-thirds of the time. You know, you flip on the TV, somebody's giving somebody CPR, they bring them back. Two-thirds of the time that person lives. But in real life, it only saves people's lives about 10 to 20% of the time. The first feature film ever made from a Marvel comic book was not Captain America, was not Iron Man or any of that stuff. Let's see if you remember this movie, Howard the Duck, which was a terrible movie. Came out in 1986. It bombed, completely bombed. The husbands cause more stress for their wives than their kids do. And I could see that. I mean, kids, you know, they do little small things. But let's be honest. We husbands, we can cause some major problems. And last but not least, and this is not a good thing, but it's probably true. About 60% of guys keep financial secrets from their partners. They just, you know, you don't need to know everything. Yeah, I blew $1,000 on that gambling site last night, but you don't need to know about that. So there we go, ladies. Wouldn't be a bad idea to check that bank statement. Maybe want to call them up and see. And that's some stuff you can think about on a Thursday. Check out Don Franklin, DonFranklinAuto.com. We've got your forecast coming up.
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3: Here is your LEX 18 storm tracker forecast. This morning holds a few stray showers. Otherwise, we're mostly cloudy and warm. Later today, more rain and thunderstorms will become more widespread across the viewing area as we warm into the mid-80s. A flood watch goes into effect at 2 p.m. Some sun is possible later on. Then tonight, we'll only dip to the low 70s with more rain likely. For Friday, it's much of the same. Scattered showers and thunderstorms returning. I'm meteorologist Emily McKinney.
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1: 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Your number one hit music station. It's Middays with Dave. I'm Dave Begley on this Thursday, almost Friday. Hang in there. Now, it's also National Sugar Cookie Day. We'll talk more about that in a bit. Just ahead, The Weeknd and Teddy Swims. Right now, it's Dua Lipa, Dance the Night.

0: like that one. But then, I like all of Teddy Swim's music. Sam 1039, Mr. Know-It-All. Dave Begley here. Good Thursday morning and happy National Sugar Cookie Day. The sugar cookie is believed to have originated in the mid-1700s in Nazareth, Pennsylvania. German Protestant settlers created a round, crumbly, and buttery cookie that came to be known as the Nazareth cookie, or sugar cookie. Love them. Coming up, we'll have a look at your forecast, and we'll get you back to the music with Post Malone. At the bottom of the hour, the community calendar.
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6: Yes.

0: 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I'm meteorologist Laura Lockwood. Currently, it's 73 degrees.
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0: Pink Pantherous, stateside on Sam 103.9. Dave Begley here with the community calendar. Here's what's happening today at the Laurel County Public Library. Monkey See, Monkey Do. Madcap Puppets for the kiddos. Two showings, 11 a.m. and 1 p.m. Also later on this afternoon at 4, the Dungeons and Dragons Club will meet. Coming up tomorrow evening at 6, the Return of the King live Elvis Presley tribute show on the auditorium stage. For more information, go to laurellibrary.org or their Facebook page. Coming up tomorrow, Minuteman Press will have a blood drive, 9 a.m. until noon. The Bloodmobile will be there in the parking lot at Minuteman Press on the 192 bypass. You can wrap up the holiday week by being someone's hero. One unit of blood can save up to 3 lives and impact the lives of countless others. So roll up your sleeve. Saving a life has never been so simple. And you'll get one of those cool-looking, only-you-can-prevent-blood-shortages t-shirts while supplies last. Again, tomorrow from 9 a.m. until noon. And rising country singer Ashley Cook is taking the stage at Town Center Park on Friday, July 17th, for the second installment of this year's Town Center Summer Concert Series. Opening for Cook is Highway Home. 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Otherwise, the entertainment is free. Just also bring some blankets and lawn chairs to sit on. 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

0: Harry Styles, American Girls, on Sam 103.9. I'm Dave Begley. Well, the Welsh singer Bonnie Tyler has passed away unexpectedly at the age of 75. A statement shared on the pop icon's official website and her Facebook page read, "Bonnie's family and team are heartbroken to announce that Bonnie unexpectedly passed away last night in hospital in Portugal as a result of the illness that she was being treated for. Tyler had been placed in an induced coma after emergency intestinal surgery in May, but a statement released on June 15th said she was no longer in a coma and remained very unwell." So, yeah. Saying goodbye to Bonnie Tyler this morning. Coming up, get you back to the music with Alex Warren on Sam.
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gorgeous. Doja Cat with Gorgeous on Sam 103.9, London's hit music station. It's Middays with Dave. I'm Dave Begley on this Thursday, Friday Eve. Yeah, tomorrow's TGIF. The weekend's just around the corner now. Also just around the corner, Benson Boone and Justin Bieber. And we'll talk about National Don't Put All Your Eggs in One Omelet Day. Yeah, today is National Don't Put All Your Eggs in One Omelet Day. We'll explain that in just a bit. Meantime, back to the music we go with One Republic, I Ain't Worried.

0: The latest from Justin Bieber, Speed Demon, on Sam 103.9. I'm Dave Begley on this Thursday, and National Don't Put All Your Eggs in One Omelet Day. I'm pretty good at making omelets. There's not a whole lot of things I can cook well, but breakfast foods, for some reason, I can. I like the Western omelet, but that's not what this is all about. This is a clever spin on an old saying, reminding us to mix things up, not just in the kitchen, but in life. Sticking to one track can feel safe, but it's risky if things go wrong. Trying different things spreads out that risk and makes space for growth. So, yeah. Coming up, we'll have a look at the forecast. We'll get you back to the music with Somber. At the bottom of the hour, the Birthday Club.
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15: Weather Watch begins at 2 p.m. this afternoon and remains in effect until 8 a.m. Sunday. Highs level off around 84 today under partly cloudy skies with a chance of thunderstorms.

0: Lola Young with Messy on Sam 1039. I'm Dave Begley with the Birthday Club, and happy birthday to Arlen Allen. Now, Arlen's birthday was yesterday. Happy birthday from his sons and the rest of his family and friends. Kim Stinson, happy birthday from your husband and kids. And a happy birthday to Brian Crawford from all your family and friends. And, of course, Brian is the son of Dave King, our old radio pal. He used to work here a number of years ago, and I worked with him at another radio station group for years. So, good friend. Happy birthday, Brian. And happy birthday to Arlen and Kim from all of us here at SAM. They're celebrating with some famous folks, like author Dean Koontz, who's 81, pianist and TV personality John Tesh, 74, business executive and TV personality Kevin O'Leary of TV's Shark Tank, 72, singer Debbie Sledge of Sister Sledge, 72, actor Tom Hanks is 70, singer Mark Almond of Soft Cell, 69, actor Kelly McGillis is 69, singer Jim Kerr of Simple Minds, 67, actor, singer Courtney Love of Hole, 62, actor Enrique Murciano of TV's Without a Trace, turns 53, singer-producer Jack White of The White Stripes and Raconteurs, 51, singer-musician Isaac Brock of Modest Mouse, 51, actor-director Fred Savage, 50, actor Linda Park of TV's Star Trek Enterprise, she's 48, and actor Georgie Henley from the film The Chronicles of Narnia, 31. Coming up, get you back to the music with Bella Kay on SAM.
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0: Teddy Swims, The Door, on Sam 103.9. I'm Dave Begley. Are you having fun in your life these days? Half of Americans say that fun is currently missing from their lives, according to the State of Fun report that just came out from Dave & Buster's. Yep, another fun survey. I had one yesterday. But their poll of 5,000 U.S. adults across the country finds that 48% feel they're experiencing a fun drought. Another 12% can't even remember when they last had a free day to just have fun. The thing is, 89% believe that having fun with other people helps them maintain better, healthier relationships with them. Duh. Half of those polled wish they could do something fun and social at least a few times a week, if not every day. Respondents who say they don't get enough fun in their lives wish they had 17 extra hours a week to change that. Would be nice, wouldn't it? Coming up, we'll get you back to the music with Taylor Swift.
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Dracula. That's Tame Impala on Sam 103.9. Your number one choice for hit music. It's Middays with Dave. I'm Dave Begley on this Thursday and National Dimples Day. Do you have dimples when you smile? Yeah, we'll talk about that in a bit. Just ahead, One Republic and Harry Styles. Right now, it's Camila Cabello and Havana.

0: Harry Styles, American Girls, on Sam 103.9. I'm Dave Begley on this Thursday and National Dimples Day. Dimples are often associated with cute babies and good-looking adults. Only 20-30% of the entire world population has dimples, though. Although most people possess two dimples, a rare few produce only one when smiling. Dimples are considered a genetic trait. Normally, if one person in a family has dimples, it's likely another family member will. Some scientists believe we inherit dimples, but some scientists believe dimples are just a random trait. So, I don't know. Coming up, we'll have a look at the forecast, and we'll get you back to the music with Doja Cat. At the bottom of the hour, we'll check traffic.
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0: Partly cloudy skies tonight. Chance of thunderstorms. Lows around 68. In the SAM 103.9 Weather Center, I'm meteorologist Laura Lockwood. Currently, it's 75 degrees.
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0: So Easy to Fall in Love. That's Olivia Dean on Sam 103.9. Dave Begley here with a look at traffic. And no traffic problems have been texted in so far, so looks like smooth sailing for your lunch run. Except a section of Kentucky 727 in Whitley County is temporarily closed right now. They're putting in a new cross drain at the intersection with US 25W. That's around mile point 28. That's going on until about 6 p.m. this evening, so watch out for that. Emergency traffic will be allowed through if needed, but all other traffic will need to use 1259 as a detour. If you happen upon a traffic situation, or if you have a song request, or if you have a birthday, text it in at 864-2148. 864-2148. Don't text and drive, and buckle up.
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0: you happened. Ariana Grande, Twilight Zone on Sam 103.9. I'm Dave Begley. Well, The Pit led all nominees with 25 in a dominant sophomore season, while Hacks got a graduation party with a record-setting 24 to lead all comedies in its final season, as Emmy nominations were announced yesterday. The totals give HBO Max the top spot for both drama and comedy, with Hacks breaking the record for most nominations for a comedy series held jointly by The Studio last year and The Bear in 2024. HBO Max led all outlets with 122 overall nominations and has three shows up for both Best Drama and Best Comedy Series. The nominees announced for 118 Primetime Emmy categories included the late Rob Reiner for his guest acting on The Bear, Bad Bunny for his Super Bowl halftime show, and newlywed Taylor Swift for the Eras Tour, the final show, concert special. Coming up, we'll get you back to the music with Calvin Harris featuring Rihanna.
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The Great Divide, Noah Kahan on Sam 103.9. Your number one hit music station. It's Middays with Dave. I'm Dave Begley on this Thursday. Thanks for taking us along on your lunch hour. It's also World Misophonia Day. We'll talk more about that in a bit. Just ahead, Sabrina Carpenter and Taylor Swift. Right now it's Jack Harlow, Lovin' on Me.

0: I knew it.
1: I knew it. I knew you. That's Taylor Swift from the Toy Story 5 soundtrack on Sam 103.9. Good afternoon. I'm Dave Begley. It is Thursday, almost Friday. Hang in there. We're almost there. It's also World Misophonia Day. A person with this disorder has decreased tolerance for certain sounds, as well as the stimuli that accompanies those sounds, for example, loud chewing. It's only recently coming to the forefront of conversation in the psychological and medical fields. Misophonia, often misunderstood, widely underdiagnosed. Coming up, we'll have a look at the forecast, and we'll get you back to the music with Akon on Sam.
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10: Flood watch begins at 2 p.m. this afternoon and continues until 8 a.m. Sunday. Chance of thunderstorms this afternoon. Otherwise, sunshine mixed with clouds at times. Daytime highs approaching 84. Partly cloudy skies. Tonight, chance of thunderstorms. Lows level off around 68. In the Sam 103.9 Weather Center, I'm meteorologist Ray Miller. Currently, it's 81 degrees.
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0: Olivia Rodrigo, Drop Dead on Sam 103.9. I'm Dave Begley. Well, a new survey looked at the most satisfying do-it-yourself projects. And the two categories that dominated were painting and yard work. Here's the top 10. Planting things in your yard. Number 2, mowing the lawn. Number 3, when IKEA furniture slots perfectly into place. It's always good when they go together good. Bad when it doesn't. Pulling weeds, because it immediately makes your property look better instead of looking like a haunted house. Number 5, power washing your patio or the outside of your house. Rounding out the top 10, painting with a roller. Hanging a picture so it's perfectly level. Painting a fence. Putting on the final layer of paint. And oiling a squeaky hinge. A few more that made the top 20 include pulling wallpaper down, getting a hedge perfectly trimmed, anything that involves hammering nails into wood, and demolition, like using a sledgehammer to smash down a wall. Take out your frustrations, right? Coming up, get you back to the music with Justin Bieber and Doja Cat.
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0: Olivia Dean, So Easy to Fall in Love on Sam 103.9. I'm Dave Begley. Well, if you're going to be stuck inside watching TV tonight, here's what you have to look forward to. You have the 1% Club on Fox at 8, followed by Best Medicine at 9. 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Georgie and Mandy's First Marriage at 10, and another Ghost at 10:30. 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And on Sam, just ahead, Teddy Swims. His new one.
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That's so true. 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London's hit music station. It's Middays with Dave. I'm Dave Begley on this Thursday, almost Friday. Hang in there. It's also Fashion Day. We'll talk more about that in a bit. Just ahead, we have Camila Cabello, also Ariana Grande. Right now, Zara Larsson with Midnight Sun.

0: Hate That I Made You Love Me. That's Ariana Grande on Sam 1039. I'm Dave Begley on this Thursday, Friday Eve, and Fashion Day. Expressing yourself through clothing is an art form, letting you showcase your unique style and creativity. Like me, I'm wearing my cargo shorts, t-shirt, and chucks. Yeah. Coming up, we'll have a look at the forecast, and we'll get you back to the music with Tame Impala.
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8: Flood watch begins at 2 p.m. this afternoon and continues until 8 a.m. Sunday. Chance thunderstorms this afternoon. Otherwise, sunshine mixed with clouds at times. Daytime highs approaching 84. Partly cloudy skies. Tonight, chance of thunderstorms. Lows level off around 68. In the SAM 1039 Weather Center, I'm meteorologist Ray Miller. Right now, it's 81 degrees.
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0: That's Kehlani with Folded on Sam 103.9. I'm Dave Begley. Well, if first dates make you nervous, you're definitely not alone. But apparently, most people tend to overthink the whole thing. According to the experts, here are some of the biggest dating mistakes you can make. Trying so hard to impress someone that you forget you're also deciding if you even like them. It's not about getting picked. It's about figuring out if there's enough of a connection for date number two. Turning the conversation into a one-person podcast, which means you have to ask questions and then actually listen. Going to dinner on a first date. It can feel like a long interview, so just skip it. Try mini golf, hanging out at a farmer's market, or even wandering around IKEA. All are fun, low pressure, and good distraction. And after the date, forget the old wait 3 days rule. If you had a good time, just send them a text. 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Coming up, we'll have you back to the music with Dominic Fike on Sam.
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0: Miley Cyrus, End of the World on Sam 103.9. I'm Dave Begley. Good Thursday afternoon. And Tennessee's Josiah Ernesto Garcia. He was arrested after he allegedly offered his services to rentahitman.com, unaware that it's a parody site whose owner contacts law enforcement when it looks like requests could be real. Kind of a tongue-in-cheek website, but he thought it was real. Not too smart. Authorities say Garcia submitted his details to the site, saying he was an expert marksman who had been employed in the Air National Guard since 21. He allegedly told the website administration his nickname was Reaper, and he wanted to get to work as soon as possible. According to a press release from the U.S. Attorney's Office, an FBI undercover agent then began communicating with Garcia, who subsequently agreed to kill an individual for $5,000. Garcia was arrested after he met the undercover agent at a park. Yeah. Rentahitman.com. It's not for real. Coming up, get you back to the music with Freya Sky on Sam.
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7: You've played it cool and I've played it dumb. 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

Olivia Rodrigo dropped dead on Sam 103.9. Your number one choice for hit music. It's Middays with Dave. I'm Dave Begley on this Thursday, Friday Eve, and Call of the Horizon Day. What's that all about? Well, I'll tell you in a bit. Just ahead, Ella Langley and Pink Pantheress. Right now, it's Lady Gaga with Abracadabra.

0: Stateside, that's Pink Pantherous on Sam 1039. I'm Dave Begley. Good Thursday afternoon and happy Call of the Horizon Day. Calling us to notice that pull towards something bigger than daily routines on the horizon. To feel the urge for fresh challenges and act on their ambitions. So follow your dreams. Coming up, a look at the forecast, and we'll get you back to the music. More Ariana Grande on Sam.
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16: Sam 1039.
17: Flood watch continues. A mix of clouds and sun this afternoon with a chance of thunderstorms. Daytime highs approaching 84. Partly cloudy skies again. Tonight, chance of thunderstorms. Lows around 68. Cloudy with fog. Early tomorrow, thunderstorms likely. Highs level off around 83. In the SAM 1039 Weather Center, I'm meteorologist Ray Miller. Right now, 82.
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0: Need Your Love. That's One Republic on Sam 103.9. Good afternoon. I'm Dave Begley. So, you ready for a vacation yet? Yeah, I'm always ready for a vacation. But how often does something happen that makes you throw up your hands and say, I need a vacation? All the time? Now, according to this survey, the average American says, I need a vacation roughly 3 times a week. And here's the top 10 things that cause us to say it. Number 1, stress at work. Number 2, feeling tired. Number 3, parenting or family stress. Number 4, a bad commute. And number 5, sleeping through your alarm. Rounding out the top 10, bad weather, a cold or other minor sickness, relationship problems, getting into an argument with a coworker, and drama with friends. Now, the survey also said the majority of people say that vacations recharge them and help them recover from stress. But those good feelings go away quickly. 40% of people say the good feelings disappear within a few days of returning to work. And 24% say they disappear the second they're back at work. The survey also found that only 41% of people say their company encourages them to take time off. And 19% of people avoid taking vacations because they're afraid it'll make them look like they're not committed to their job. But you don't want to get old someday and look back and find that the only place you ever went was to work. Yeah. Coming up, get you back to the music with Olivia Dean on Sam.
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She dances on my tongue. I know it's just a hunch, but she might.

0: Gone, Gone, Gone. David Guetta with Teddy Swims and Tones and I on Sam 103.9. Good afternoon, I'm Dave Begley. Well, in theory, it should be easier to cook for one person than for a whole group. So why is that definitely not the case? I don't know, for me, you just pour in the hot water and boom, ramen noodles. Easy. But according to this survey, the majority of people really struggle on the days when they just have to cook for themselves. And here's the most common ways we struggle. Number one, finding the self-control not to just order takeout. Number two, finding healthy options for microwave meals. I guess the ramen noodles aren't so healthy. Getting motivated to try new things came in third. Number four, figuring out the right amount of food to cook for one person, not accidentally winding up with way too much. And number five, cooking too much and then not ever eating the leftovers. The survey found three out of five, say they always save their leftovers, but they don't always get around to eating them. That's why you have that green, mysterious substance in your refrigerator that's growing hair. Coming up, we'll get you back to the music with Harry Styles. At the top of the hour, we'll make way for Jeremy Robinson. It's the Jeremy Show. As for me, I'll be back tomorrow at 9. For Friday edition, we'll try to get your weekend kicked off right. Enjoy the rest of your Thursday, guys.
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12: Flood watch continues. A mix of clouds and sun this afternoon with a chance of thunderstorms. Daytime highs approaching 84. Partly cloudy skies again. Tonight, chance of thunderstorms. Lows around 68. Cloudy with fog. Early tomorrow, thunderstorms likely. Highs level off around 83. In the SAM 103.9 Weather Center, I'm meteorologist Ray Miller. Right now, 84.
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0: So our girl, Ariana Grande, up next on The Jeremy Show. She did the most kind thing to an influencer that impersonates her. She sent her a message and she said, "You don't have to use all that makeup to look like someone else. You are beautiful. Do you?" And the influencer shared the message and thought it was really, really, I think it was a nice way of saying stop it. Anyway, Ariana Grande seems so kind. She is next.
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13: A flood watch continues until 8 a.m. Sunday. Partly cloudy tonight with a chance for storms. Lows level off around 68. Cloudy skies expected. Tomorrow, thunderstorms likely. Highs level off around 83. Storms likely. Tomorrow night, lows dip down to about 68. Cloudy skies. In the SAM 103.9 Weather Center, I'm meteorologist Ray Miller. Right now, it's 86 degrees.
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0: Is he one of the nicest people in music? That's what I keep hearing. Harry Styles. American Girls coming up. Also, Selena Gomez hanging out with The Jeremy Show coming up in just a few.
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2: 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To the Jeremy Show's Impossible Question.
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21: Flood watch continues until 8 a.m. Sunday. Partly cloudy tonight with a chance for storms. Lows level off around 68. Cloudy skies expected tomorrow. Thunderstorms likely. Highs level off around 83. Storms likely tomorrow night. Lows dip down to about 68. Cloudy skies. In the SAM 103.9 Weather Center, I'm meteorologist Ray Miller. Currently, it's 86 degrees.
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0: I am an Ella Fella, and I'm not ashamed at all. I love that woman. Ella Langley, choosing Texas. It is the Jeremy Show. Levitating from DaBaby and Dua Lipa is coming up. Oh, and Miss Taylor Kelce is also on the way.
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0: Do you think she took her husband's name? Is she now legally Taylor Kelce? I don't think, even if she is, she's not going to drop Taylor Swift. I mean, that's who she is. Love her. Jeremy, back with more music next.
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2: So the average person does this 5 times an hour without realizing it. Now, if we were in the middle of COVID, we would all freak out. Thinking, man, back in COVID, did I do this too? The average person does this 5 times an hour without even realizing it. What is it? The answer, touch their nose. I mean, to this day, I'm shocked at how many times my nasty hands touch an I don't know what. Probably okay. It's giving me tolerance to all the germs. I don't know. But how many times you touch your face and you touch your nose? That's the Jeremy Show's Impossible Question today. Thanks for playing along.
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15: Sam 1039.
16: A flood watch continues until 8 a.m. Sunday. Partly cloudy tonight with a chance for storms. Lows level off around 68. Cloudy skies expected. Tomorrow, thunderstorms likely. Highs level off around 83. Storms likely. Tomorrow night, lows dip down to about 68. Cloudy skies. In the SAM 1039 Weather Center, I'm meteorologist Ray Miller. Currently, it's 86 degrees.
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0: Okay. He will throw a temper tantrum on stage. I'm talking about Morgan Wallen. He'll also throw an umbrella off the top of a roof bar. Morgan Wallen, last night, next.
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I pull up. Step in the kitchen. Let's go.

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2: So the average person does this 5 times an hour without realizing it. Now, if we were in the middle of COVID, we would all freak out. Thinking, man, back in COVID, did I do this too? The average person does this 5 times an hour without even realizing it. What is it? The answer, touch their nose. I mean, to this day, I'm shocked at how many times my nasty hands touch an I don't know what. Probably okay. It's giving me tolerance to all the germs. I don't know. But how many times you touch your face and you touch your nose? That's the Jeremy Show's Impossible Question today. Thanks for playing along.
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18: A flood watch continues until 8 a.m. Sunday. Partly cloudy tonight with a chance for storms. Lows level off around 68. Cloudy skies expected tomorrow. Thunderstorms likely. Highs level off around 83. Storms likely tomorrow night. Lows dip down to about 68. Cloudy skies. In the SAM 103.9 Weather Center, I'm meteorologist Ray Miller. Right now, it's 84 degrees.
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